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Thank you for listening to the PH Balance with me, Paul Halliday. 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Coming up next will be the news headlines at the top of the hour.

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So I take my guitar to pass some time. Late at night, when it's hard to rest, I hold your picture to my chest, and I feel fine.

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